0: 37-11, plane number one. Golf Tango Charlie 233 GT 223.
1: All right. Eagle 2. That's 2 Romeo Kilo Tango 42, 2 RKT 42, copy. The control party's already exchanged information. Minor damage. They're going to be on their way.

0: From dispatching on duty, Webster EMS, you're responding 95 Main Street, there 7-Eleven, female party, 37 weeks pregnant, believe she may be in labor. Again, firearm dispatching on duty, Webster EMS, 95 Main Street, 7-Eleven parking lot, female party, 37 weeks pregnant, believe she may be in labor, time until 2013.
1: Medic 1.
2: Medic 1.

0: 只能发明去。
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0: 96. 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
1: Yes, yeah, I was.
0: Can you just confirm a DOB on her? I know it's probably not going to matter at this time, but I believe it's a 211 times 3.

0: 796. 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
1: 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And transport.
0: Go again, sorry.
1: Just let EMS do that thing. I'll be there in a second.

0: Silence from Medic 1. 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
1: Go ahead.
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0: 1124.
1: Mr. John Raymond Bazinet out of North Smithfield, Rhode Island, showing valid license out of Rhode Island. I'm running him in Mass now.

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1: Go ahead.
0: Sir, when you're available, I just got off the phone with UMass Webster ER. They're inquiring if we can bring Mr. Palmerino's belongings up there to the hospital. They initially asked for a ride for him. I spoke with 696.
2: Jennifer, you're back.

0: 200. Just based off the charges and his volatility with his neighbors, I denied the transport. Just so we're not responsible for him going back and doing anything stupid.
1: Okay, I'll just give him his belongings back.
2: On the other side of town, I can take care of that.
3: Thank you. I appreciate that.

0: officers at the night of the transport, just so we're not responsible for him going back and doing anything stupid.
1: Okay, I'll just give him his belongings back.
2: On the other side of town, I can take care of that.
3: Thank you. I appreciate that.
4: Appreciate it.

0: Control 696, 200.
1: Good.
0: Thompson Road. I call from that address reporting one of the neighbors. I believe it's going to be that Five Park Road is threatening him.
2: I have that elevator. Is he still on scene?
0: Hey, from.
3: Copy. Busy, I can take that. One park out.
2: Sorry, I'm about to go out.

0: 昨晚怎么说？昨晚
1: No threats were made. Dean Yaver just told him he's going to call the police if the music is so loud. I advised him to keep the music down. He's complaining about harassment. I referred him to the courthouse for a harassment prevention order and a no trespass order for the female that has been coming on his property. Units will be clear.

0: That is possible. Do you know if he was in the waiting room or emergency room?
1: I'm not seeing it here. I can give them a call.

Firearm dispatching on duty, Webster MS personnel, 69 Cushion Road, 56-year-old female, unable to get off the toilet. Again, firearm dispatching on duty, Webster MS personnel, 69 Cushion Road, 56-year-old female, unable to get off the toilet, looking for a lift assist. Time of zone, 2049.

I released the property to Mr. Pomerino while at the hospital. I made contact with the juvenile that was assaulted. He received a stitch on his face, and he was able to provide me with video of a female party assaulting him first.

0: Control 950538. And she's no party reports his fiance physically assaulting him. They're in separate rooms at this time. 2 Nelson Street.
1: Perfect. 3, I'm coming from the pumps.
2: Roger. 3, control any weapons. Stand by 3, I believe no, but let me double check.

Fire alarm for medic 4. We're going to be clear of the detail. Can you just make sure we have two EM numbers for that, please?

0: 200 bill.
1: Control, can you have the caller come out and open the door here to the common area? It seems locked.
2: Get instruction from Jules, so I'll give him a call back.
1: It's the same two-way.

0: 200 to 380. Did he say if their daughter witnessed this?
1: She did not, and we have PC for her. I'm going over the rights now.

Females in custody. I'll take the number. Rates were advised to the victim. He declined at this time. 37 is going to be transporting the female back to the station. Units will be cleared.

0: 3, I never made it to the pumps. 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
1: Yeah, I firm. I'll take care of it.

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0: 200, is she actively giving you a problem, or you're just anticipating?
1: She's actively giving them issues.
2: You guys just want to leave her in the car until we get enough people there. And we'll just put her in the restraint chair.
1: Heard you. She's invoking.

Hi, I'm dispatching on duty Western Mass. There's 2200 Gore Road. It's going to be the campground. Site G67. 35-year-old female who fell out of the camper. Right leg injury. Again, fire alarm dispatching on duty, West HMS. Responding 200 Gore Road. It's going to be the campground. Site G67. For a 35-year-old female who fell out of the camper, complaining of right leg injury. 721 to 23 10.

0: Plus a minute, two, fire alarm. 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We're just tracking down the number.
1: Roger, my caller said he was going to meet you at the entrance. I think I'll do one.
0: Sit side and pull us one by it.

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0: 3, correspondent Area 51 Oxford Ave. I was reporting a male party, ETOH, walking down the middle of the road, almost got hit multiple times. Then it's a white male, red bag with a white t-shirt, heading towards Oxford.

0: 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We're in the air. You said he was wearing red.
1: And he was heading towards Oxford last time he was seen.
0: He had a white t-shirt, Jeff, but that was an old guy.
2: Yeah, he's in Webster now.
0: Definitely didn't have the red bag.

0: Can you contact Dudley EMS and have them respond? It's going to be for a trip to the hospital.
1: Better location where you guys are at.
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1: Roger, he's negative one, EMS is en route.

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0: Operator, I'm heading south on Alton Drive. It's going to be a silver Ram pickup truck. College State's vehicle drove up onto a curb, almost struck a telephone pole, and is failing to maintain lanes.
1: Roger.
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0: control, is your caller still behind the vehicle?
1: Day two. He pulled off to the side, last seen on Alton Drive, and she went around him and continued on her way. She did provide a plate of Connecticut combination C Charlie 275710. Comes back on a 2010 Dodge Ram 2500 color brown to a party out of Dayville.

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0: File on dispatch, you're on duty. 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
1: Medic 2.

0: for that medical, is that male party there alone, or does he have family with him?
1: It was an alarm company that called it in. They did state that the door unlocked.
0: I'll just let that wait anyway.

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0: Greenwood Street, towards McCracken, pick up trucks just past me at a high rate. 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

0: that.
1: Any service headings on it? We're in that area.
0: Negative, I'm down to Route 20. I had seen the yaw mark from McCracken making a right onto Greenwood. And when I was up to Elmwood, that's when that vehicle passed. I'm down to Route 20 with negative sightings.
1: Thanks, sir.

Okay, I think your officers copied it direct. I was just going to let you know, State Police K-9 Super saw that vehicle or a pickup truck head Greenwood Street towards McCracken High rate of speed. 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
1: We have a failure stop, Route 20 heading into the city. Start gray up 150, possible plate 5REL86. 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
0: Possible wrecking 5, Lima, Romeo.
1: Possible reg 5, Romeo, Echo, Lima, 86. They'll be on a Ford F-150. They're approaching the 146 interchange.
0: I got it.

All right, too. Virtual, yes.

0: 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Yeah, I got it.
1: That gray F-150 took Route 12 Crawford Street westbound. Come up on West Street.
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2: I believe I'm late. It's going to be 5 Romeo Tango Lima 63, 5 RTL 63. It's a 2014 Ford F-150 Gray, registered at a 30 Jago Road in our town.

0: 1 through 9.
1: Hey, firm, we're letting them know. I was also just seeing if you had the update too.
0: 15 Ford F-150 color gray. Again, coming down drift to health.
2: Receive, do you know where they are?
3: 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What are you passing on Dresser Hill?

0: Into Dudley, over Albion. Letting you know that truck has gotten pretty far ahead of us. There's no lights on.
1: Control 139. Side of it, they believe it's still coming down Dresser Hill. There is no lights on the vehicle, so just use caution.
2: Three, 973, what's your location?
1: That's the courthouse.
2: Set up there, I'll try and head up to Dresser Hill and Dudley Southbridge. See if I can make it up there before it passes.
0: Just letting you know, we are no longer in pursuit. We lost the vehicle.

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1: We'll check the area. What was the reason for the stop?
0: I believe it's going to be speed. 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
1: Yeah, we're just going to check, David.

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Might have crashed in Southbridge on a Torrey Road area. 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
1: Good.
0: You want me to slide that way and hook him with a perimeter? I believe the operator bailed, and he's on foot with this time.
2: Auburn's on.
1: Great. In case anyone else comes in.
3: In the air of 360 Torrey Road, possible three occupants at this time, unknown injuries. I'll advise you update on later. I'm having MST and RCD line up on.
4: So, Torrey Road, vehicle crash, rollover. I believe the operator did bail.
1: You have a cross for me, come from my direction.
4: Dresser Hill Road, you can either take King Road or continue up onto Sandersdale, and then up there, you're going to be taking a left.
0: That's going to be, I believe it's going to be the road that Southbridge High School is on.
1: Take a left at the ice cream shop there.
3: Where's the traffic around here, 7? Traffic is on.

0: through nine. It might be three juveniles that took off from that vehicle.
1: Roger. I should be there momentarily.
0: The state also has some assets there as well.
2: Do you have the description of that party? My officers are floating the area.
3: It's going to be a white male wearing black shorts and a white shirt.

0: 139973. Possible description on one of the parties is going to be a white male, black shorts, white shirt.
1: Charleston, be advised that vehicle is going to be occupied times three male parties. Unknown description on the other two. It's definitely going to be occupied times three.
0: Units there confirming it was occupied times three. No other description on the other two.

9, Sub 3 Control. In the back of the high school in Selfridge.

that the RO called Auburn and states that he's at 30 Reynolds Road, which is just over the line back into Charlton, and that his vehicle was taken a few hours ago, and he was determining what he was going to do with it.

0: Auburn to Charleston, LPS 7.
1: Charleston's on.
0: We were able to make contact with that male party. He said he's coming to the door.
1: Where is he?

0: Officer 9.
1: He put out the track is heading towards Prince Road.
2: We're going to be out at 35 Reynolds. MSP has a cruiser set up at Prince.

0: Southbridge to Auburn, over LPS-7.
1: Auburn's on.
0: Supervisor Sergeant, we are going to tow that vehicle to our station's back lot. When Dorenzo's and your officer are en route, they can respond and it'll be at the station.

0: Control 1-9. Did you hear MSP that they have one in custody? Prince, they have one in custody.
1: Bruce,

0: just let their guys know she is transporting the male party under arrest up to where their location is.
1: Up at the 35 Reynolds.
0: Heading up Prince now to Reynolds.
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3: Charlton is on.
2: Charlton, one of my officers is with the state. They're working on transporting that party in custody up to that 35 Reynolds Road to meet their officers.

0: 973139. Do you want me to remain in the area or you want me to clear? They got one in custody.
1: Looks like Southbridge cleared the crash. Charlton's clear now, so we can clear up, head back to town.
0: Copy.

0: one through net control. Southbridge now, see if they have a cruiser in the area still. Ellis Road, right near where the crash is. I was getting ready to clear, and I believe the mother of one of the other occupants just pulled up. She's tracking her son on her phone and shows him in this area over here. She gave me the name of a Colton Hemingway.
1: Dudley to Southbridge, LPS 7.
2: Southbridge is answering, Dudley, go ahead.
1: My Dudley officer was working on clearing. He was approached by one of the occupants' mothers and is tracking her son in the area. He's over at Torrey Road at Ellis Road with the mother.

0: 973 control. I'll be back in the area.
1: Okay.
2: It's going to be Colton Hemingway, 23 of 08. Mother Unseen is operating mask 2182 Alpha Lima, 2182 AL. I'll get you her license in a second.

Uh-huh. 139 control, I have mom's information when you're ready. Seven five seven three one against Sierra 598-75731. Colton is KOLTEN, same last name, 2308. Copy.

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139 control. I'm going to clear up and head back to town. 973 is going to remain in the area in case Southbridge gets a better location. He'll assist.

73 control. For X-ray Golf Delta 20, we run that. The vehicle's on Gulfwood Road, heading towards the dead end. I'm just following him now to the end. Find out who he is.

0: 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Those other outstanding parties in custody, Colton and another party.
1: 7-3, copy.
2: One of them, Tyler.
0: Portable's not making it. If you're asking about the
3: Tyler Cottle, C-O-T-T-L-E, should have a DOB of 519-08.
0: Is it going to be your operator or the other outstanding male?

0: 973 Control. This party was here to pick up Colin, strike that Tyler Cottle, 51708. Her Sierra Alpha number is SA9591056.
1: Good copy.
0: I made contact with her at the end of Gulf Road where it's blocked off.

0: was Tyler caught one of the individuals that they have? Okay, allegedly Ben Scobie was the operator. That was what was reported to that female party I just gave you. I'll MDT you her phone number in case Salford needs it.
1: Roger. I provided the information to the dispatch.

139-301. To West Main Street. I just took a call requesting a well-being check on a party, Matthew. I'm saying he's been very negative lately. Does have a history of mental health issues. She's just kind of requesting a check on him to make sure he's okay.

0: officer. Would you help me with those? We have that erratic 20s coming into your town from Springfield. Kilo Zulu Victor 275 from Pennsylvania. I just got off the phone with a 22. Said it was a red minivan. That's Toyota type. Passing on the right and operating erratically.
1: Affirm, C8 has called us. I gave it out to my patrol. Should be a Toyota Venza. That's a crossover SUV, I believe.
2: Morgan well being checked on him, and she just stated that he has been very negative and does have a large mental health history. She's just requesting a well being check for his wellness. There wasn't really much more to it.
3: For the name?

0: 139 control. Caller states she had contact with him this morning.
1: I'm very short, not acting his normal self.

139 Control. We made contact. He is fine. Stated he has no intention of harming himself. He's outside doing yard work. We'll be clear.

0: 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False.
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dispatching on duty, Latima. Storm Cruiser 231, you're spotting 96 Slater Street. Call from alarm company. We're putting a 79-year-old female who fell outside. Unsure exactly where outside. Again, fire alarm dispatching on duty, Latima. Cruiser 231, you're spotting 96 Slater Street, Slater States. 79-year-old female, reporting a left assist, is outside, unsure where she is outside. 2 phones, 8 o'clock.

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1: Male possible is a Jose Rivera, born out of 82. He is revoked.
2: Fire on medical. Be on scene now with the patient in the parking lot.
3: Just so you're aware, EMS is on scene.

白话儿没得管。Very good. Clear the refusal, amen.

Boston Control 950, 420. School Street, unit number 2. I have a relay service on the line reporting. The male party, Adrian's reporting that he wants 3 males to leave. They do not want to leave. His daughter invited them over, and that the daughter also hit him a few minutes ago.

All right, this is just continuation of every other call. Just some defiance and parenting issues.

Douglas to Oxford, over LPS 7. Do you have an officer available to help one of my officers on a traffic stop? Field sobriety test is going to be Main Street at Brookline Terrace, across from the fire department.

Control the 50. Just wanted to let you know the manor had a resident-to-resident contact, unwitnessed. They just wanted a log entry. They're good with that.

0: the town line, the area of Dollar General and the Dunks. I was reporting that there's a family with children that's set up in the middle of the roadway. I believe she said they're asking for money. They're in the middle of West Main Street.
1: Roger. You can let her know it's W Youth Soccer running a fundraiser. She read the signs.

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2: 50.
0: 340 Compton Road to the ER, registration desk, getting a panic alarm.
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0: Getting off the line with the arm company, wanted to start you.

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0: Been on West Main Street.
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0: Into Webster shortly.

0: Braddock operator started in Dudley, came into Webster, described as a red car carrier with numerous black vehicles on it, crossing the solid line several times.
1: Alright. Where are they headed?
0: West Main Street crossing into Webster should shortly be passing the station.
1: Name caller.

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1: Reese, I'm on West Main now, checking the area.

Area of 436 Mason Road Extension. It's going to be before turning onto Hayden Pond. Direct call to the fire department reporting a low-hanging tree over the roadway.

0: 139 Control. What was the location they gave you?
1: 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I'm thinking that's Hayden Pond.

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one is this? 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Domestic at Moxton, you looking for an officer? Dave, any weapons involved? There's going to be a male named Brandon there causing a scene. He's supposedly in a black Dodge Challenger.

fire alarm is dispatching me on duty. Webster EMS personnel, you're responding Christopher Heights, 338. Recent.

Now you're responding to 24 Jesse Road for a person who has fallen with a leg injury. Fire alarm is dispatching you on duty. Dub EMS personnel, you're responding 24 Jesse Road for a person who has fallen with a leg injury.

0: John Judy Webster EMS. You're responding to Memorial Beach near the basketball court for a female party who's 6 months pregnant who fell, complaining of some knee pain. Again, fire and dispatching on duty. Webster EMS responding to Memorial Beach near the basketball court for a female party who's 6 months pregnant and fell, complaining of knee pain. Time is 1347.
1: 24.

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0: 95B Mason Road. I received a 911 phone call. There was no one on the other end. The number comes back to a Jennifer Maple out of 95B Mason Road. I did a couple callbacks, and it doesn't sound like her phone's working properly. Mm-hmm.

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1: We have a second truck down here for a one-year-old that was also in the fall.
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1: Okay.
0: We do not take reports for private property incidents like that. They said to do an information exchange.
1: Mm-hmm.
0: The last they advised to do an information exchange.
1: We received last copy information exchange.

0: 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Bail party on the line, looking to speak with you in regards to his FID card. Can I send the call over?
1: All right.

0: Judging on duty, Webster EMS, 338 Thompson Road, Christopher Heights, room 223, 97-year-old female who's been sick for several days with diarrhea. Again, firearm dispatching on duty, Webster EMS, 338 Thompson Road, Christopher Heights, room 223, 97-year-old female who's been sick for several days with diarrhea. Hematones, 1560.
1: We'll take that. 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

0: Control 509.
1: Over.
0: 55 Selfridge Road, resident at that address reporting a Walmart delivery driver struck her vehicle while it was parked in the driveway. They're both still on scene, and I have both the plates.
1: Roger.

Have a nice intro. Five five P Papa X-ray 49 is going to be the vehicle that was parked. The vehicle that struck that vehicle is going to be mass 68 X-ray 990. Copy.

0: I got the operator of second vehicle. 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Again, Sierra 2753-4883.
1: She's going to be active negative all around, including both the vehicles.
0: Roger that. I'll take an AC number, please.

Dispatching on duty Webster EMS, along with cruisers 537-200, spawning 216 Main Street, female reporting her boyfriend has seizures when he drinks. Male party's being violent as well. He keeps falling down. Again, firm dispatching on duty Webster EMS, cruisers 37-200, 216 Main Street from male party. Caller states he's been drinking, falling down, having seizures, and is being violent. Tabatone 1617. EMS, you're going to stage for PD. Seems like it's turning into a disturbance.

0: 200 though.
1: 720 route.
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0: I'm dispatching on duty Webster EMS, cruiser 7483 East Main Street for a 19-year-old female, 4238, who's pregnant having chest pain. Again, sorry, I'm dispatching on duty Webster EMS, 7483 East Main Street, 19-year-old female party, 38 weeks pregnant having chest pain. 7461.
1: Well, I'm in your phones. Was responding to 260 Main Street. We're going to be diverting to the chest pain call.
0: Give us a call.
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2: 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They could have come around back by Eastern Pearl.
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0: Control, they have a description of the vehicle.
1: She was pretty hysteric. She said it was two vehicles, a black Subaru and a white SUV. That's all she had for a description.
2: Right. Well, I'm in the phone, I'm right.
1: Information.

0: Step 4, 12 feet out and clear.
1: Go ahead.
2: All right, I don't believe anyone was following her. She just changed her medication. And she said she's been very paranoid. She didn't feel safe at home last night. She didn't sleep. So something might be out of whack with her new medication. Can you roll EMS here for an eval, please?
3: Four.
0: Two, 6 feet, clear.
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Florida Eagles 2 Alpha East Main with New Hampshire 323-3182. Again, 323-3182. Zero 06 against Florida Eagles. Let me clear. 5-9 is all clear.

The female's having trouble finding her ID, but the she's the RO of this vehicle. It's going to be mass 6 PPUP X X-ray S Sierra 44, mass 6 PXS 44.

0: 7 Border Patrol, the operator when you're ready. Looks like it's going to be owner-operator of the New Hampshire DL, November Hotel, Lima, 19266367, NHL 19266367. Copy?
1: Good copy. Am I?

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Engine 4 to follow. EMS has cleared. Engine 4 will clear. Return to headquarters.

Two under control, front seat passenger. Sierra Alpha, 4090763. SA, 4090763. It's going to be owner up, and he's going to have a backseat passenger for you.

Two and control, backseat passenger. Daniels, Jr., first name, Jeffrey, 415 of 87.

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0: We'll be clear. Verbal warning for inspection and no license in possession.
1: Thank you.

0: Flight Control. A week or two ago, there was a missed dial, a 911 missed dial, here on Elm Street on the 3-11 shift. If you could locate that and then find the number and the name that was given associated with the missed dial, I believe it was a GOA by the time we got here.
1: All right, that female wanted to be evaluated. She didn't want to go by ambulance, so her mom and her friend came. So she's voluntarily going to get evaluated if these meds in check. And clear this out.
2: Proceed.

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0: Sounding Tom, stand by for a bolo. Topic to surrounding towns. Bolo for MAX, six Lima Whiskey November 32, six LWN 32. Active on a 2010 Toyota Venza, color gray. Should be operated by Michael Liriano Rivera. Date of birth 5/3/97. We have PC for arrest for this male party for a domestic. Again, that's Bolo for MAX CC, six Lima Whiskey November 32. Should be operated by Michael Liriano Rivera, 5/3/97. PC for arrest for domestic for the male party. Vehicle last seen on R. Ashland Ave, headed into Dudley.
1: Bull just put out by Selfridge. Called us direct. Vehicle last seen on their Ashland Ave, headed towards Dudley. 6 Lima Whiskey, November 32. It is a 2010 Toyota Venza, color gray. Should be operated by a Michael Rivera. They have PC for arrest for domestic. Again, last seen their Ashland Ave, headed towards Dudley. PC for arrest for domestic.
2: Five nine nine.

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That's 7790-8634.

0: Mitchell. Could you give me that plate again, please?
1: 6 Lima Whiskey, November 3-2.
0: Thank you.

0: Control all Webster units. Stand by for Evolo out of Southbridge. It's going to be Evolo for a domestic. They have PC to arrest. 6 Lima Whiskey November 32, 6 LWN 32. 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We'll pick up if located. Last seen Ashland Ave headed in towards Delbury.
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0: 1821 Oxford to Charles in on Calumet.
1: Charlton is on, glad.
0: Charlton, do you have a mutual aid engine available for a second alarm structure fire, possible spill fire in our town? It's going to be number 5 Nottingham Road.

0: Webster's on.
1: Go ahead, Oxford.
2: Webster, can I get a mutual engine for the town of Webster and a mutual tanker for the town of Hartley to the scene, number 59 Cam Road, Central Arms, Central Science.
3: Oh, West Main from Mason Road to Calvary Church, West Adelaide, and pass that vehicle.

0: 21 Oxford to Charleston. I'm trying in. 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Thank you for your call.
1: Okay, so I'm canceling.
0: Just 21 Oxford to Webster Dudley. I'm trying to answer that.
2: Webster Dudley's on. Go ahead, Oxford.
0: You can cancel your mutual aid engine from Western Mutual Aid Tanker from Dudley. Thank you for your response.

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1: Hey, from Snail Party's last name Rivera, common spelling, first name Michael, common spelling, date of birth 5397, his Puerto Rico license 6944306.
0: Roger, I'm on a Wickham.

74 South on Winthrop Street. You guys make contact.

0: Fire alarm is testing tones for the Webster Fire Department, KR-464, clear 1800 hours. Just confirming, you okay, Michael?
1: Tones for Webster EMS, WPKZ 854, clear 1801.

0: 0-68. Could you print the call number for me? 18693, please.
1: Okay. I 397. That's
2: affirmed. Receive, we have him.
1: 1802.
2: I don't know if the vehicle is involved, but it's here. They're looking for it.
1: Proceed, stand by. I'll give them a call.
3: To the Southbridge LP in front of the mail party, Michael from Yabolo. Webster has them in custody along with the vehicle at the RO's address. Received. Notified officers. Have them come get them. Selfish, do you need anything with the vehicle, or is that clear?

0: Two under control, Bay 2 and ending. T29.6.
1: 200, do you want a number for courtesy?
0: April.

Control 206. Be looking to report vandalism. 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It's been an ongoing issue with them, and he believes they vandalized his vehicle sometime last night.

0: 8-7-4. 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She thinks parents want her home. She wants her out. The girl's refusing to leave. 42 Lincoln Street, apartment 3. First name is going to be Alexiana.
1: Roger.

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1: I will be clearing, that female's ride is here. She's in the process of gathering her things to leave.

Fire alarm assignment, Webster Fire. 18 Whitcomb Street. Can we have fire alarm sounding for approximately 10 minutes? Called in by a neighbor. No smoke or fire showing. And fire alarm checking. Still on assignment, Webster Fire. 18 Whitcomb Street for a fire alarm sounding for 10 minutes. No smoke or fire showing. Called in by a neighbor. Thomas Holmes, 1823.

0: 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Warrior 18, what's up?
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0: But
1: any chance you can provide the last name of that female party? She only knew her first name.

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1: Webster's on.
0: Webster, do you have a mutual aid ambulance available to go to the scene of our structure fire for an eval on a party? It's going to be number 5, Nottingham Road.

0: Do web streaming match, mutually channel box, 5 Nottingham Road, eval female party from a structure fire. Again, firm dispatching on duty, web streaming match, mutually town of Oxford, 5 Nottingham Road, value female from a structure fire. 10 phones, 1826.
1: Two.
2: Engine 4 is out, nothing showing.
3: Dispatching neon duty, Dudley EMS, along with cruiser 509, you'll be responding 45 Oxford Ave, apartment number 2, for a 9-month-old that was choking. Caller states she is breathing, but it appears that she is struggling, unsure if she is still actively choking. Again, fire alarm is dispatching neon duty, Dudley EMS, cruiser 509, you'll be responding 45 Oxford Ave, apartment number 2, for a 9-month-old that was choking. She is breathing, but appears to be struggling. Caller's unsure if she's actively still choking.
4: Paramedic 2 is en route to your town.
5: Paramedic 2, I have you in route to our town, 827, thank you.

5 Oxford Ave. Caller states it doesn't appear the 9-month-old is still choking. They believe it has passed, but it appears she's trying to vomit.

0: before?
1: It was a discarded smoke alarm outside of number 7 Oak Street. No hazards were clear.

Sen var mısın? Just pull into the swing and chicken, the 6 NCA 54, 6 NCA 54. Looks like he was trying to get away from me. $20, all right.

0: Seven Border Control.
1: Go ahead.
0: It's going to be the female registered owner, Michelle. Do you have that?
1: Confirm she is active negative all around, including the vehicle.
0: Go for driver's history.
1: Looks like she got a written warning in 2023 for speeding. Nothing before that besides an accident in 2006.
0: Carl, can you open two, please?

0: even close to.
1: Another cruiser.
0: Seven.
1: In Ponce, Helen Church, the staff of there is requesting assistance. The male party being belligerent in his church. He's uncomfortable. 37 Lake Parkway.
0: Seven border control, myself and 20, going to be clearing from here. You can show that as a verbal warning or failure to maintain lanes. We'll head down to the Lake Parkway.

0: we'll be in the area.
1: Be advised, male party now put on the phone, took the phone from the father. He's demanding an officer, refusing to provide me any information.
0: Okay, we're all out.

0: Control 774. Have two units able to break off for another call. I have the juveniles on the phone from 42 Lincoln Street.
1: Yeah, we'll be able to break off in a moment. What's the problem? Yeah.
0: So the female Alexiana that was asked to leave, she says she's outside in a vehicle with her friend, and the adults that were involved from that address keep coming up to their vehicle, banging on the windows and threatening them, and they won't let them get their property.

0: 2 under control. Myself and 3-7 are going to head over to Lincoln.
1: Street Mass, 69 Cushing Road. It's going to be for a 56-year-old female. Family stage, she's declining, feeling very weak. Again, fire dispatching on duty. West Street EMS, 69 Cushing Road, 56-year-old female party. Family believes she's declining, feeling very weak. Time is 1849.
0: Okay.

0: 37.
1: Did you have the other male party involved with this Wake Parkway call? Two Victor Bravo Kilo 28. It'll be the RO.
0: Proceed.
2: Tyler, engine 4. Pushing around.
3: 3183 control. Show me on the air. You need 231 for the chopper. Do you need me somewhere?

0: Or do you need a race driver detail officer anywhere?
1: Clearing from here. That individual was trespassed, Mr. Bukowski, something like that. The father down here is going to also follow that up with the registered no trespass notice.

0: 27-4. Twenty-three Claybarn Ave, residential burg alarm, zone 4, kitchen door. 23 Claybarn Ave for the residential burg.
1: Six. Three 7 and 200 will be going out.

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0: 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Sierra Alpha 677-1896. SA 677-1896. That'll be your operator of the vehicle I called in. Control, do you have the other female information now?
1: 37, go again.
0: Do you have Alexiana Cologne? Roger.
2: Fire alarm medic 2, we're going to be transporting one to UMass University.

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1: I had a 911 call from a male party, questioning an officer. Asked him why. He said his neighbors are talking all sorts of things. He refused to tell me why when I asked again. Looked up his phone number, comes back to Brandon Maganski. He disconnected the phone. He can respond over there, 37 Bassett Street.
0: Alan. The Greek church.

Neon Duty Webster EMS, you'll be responding 751 School Street, Lanessa. It's going to be room 23A for a 78-year-old male with a UTI and abnormal vitals. Again, fire alarm is dispatching Neon Duty Webster EMS, 751 School Street, the Lanessa. It's going to be room 23A for a 78-year-old male resident with a UTI and abnormal vitals.

0: Sim, Border Control.
1: Uh-huh.
0: I spoke to the caller. Again, it appears that he's having some mental health issues, got some delusions, you know, as with the previous call with the father at the church, and now he has some, there's maybe something we could send to the advocate. Probably maybe she can help him out. As of this moment, we don't have enough to send him involuntarily. So we're going to be clear.

Bill 6 to control. Traffic stop in front of Napa, West Main Street, Mass. 4, Whiskey, Kilo, November 4-2.

06 Control, operator. Sierra 3793 5921. I have the info.